0: 89,2.
1: Dear darling, surprised to hear from me. Bet you're sitting, drinking coffee, yawning sleepily.

Right, we'd like to start off in our usual relaxed fashion. We always like to enjoy ourselves up here and totally forget about anything and everything. 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